0: inspiration said. Try not to get my hopes too high and shed no tears. Please say that you're coming home for Christmas time. It's only Christmas once a year.
1: 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Die Landeswelle Weihnachtswelle.

Take a look at the 5 and 10. It's glistening once again with candy canes and silver lanes that glow. This big

flashing Christmas lights, a police blue go spinning down the street. 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Stand outside of neon ice and wish ourselves the best. He says he's okay, out of work, and fighting is all he's ever known. And laughs and says I worry too much anyway.

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Would you mind slipping it under the door? 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My legs feel like straw. Yeah, my, oh me, my. Kindly will you reply?

0: 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Oh, oh, there's an eye there. Is that you, Santa Claus? Please, please, I paid him my knee. Say that's you, Santa Claus.
1: 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Die Landeswelle, Weihnachtswelle.

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And he's watching happy people through the decorated windows, wishing he could have a Christmas like yours.

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I took my feet to Oxford Street, trying to right a wrong. Just walk away, those windows say, but I

It's beginning to look a lot like Christmas everywhere you go. Take a look at the 5 and 10. It's glistening once again with candy canes and silver lanes that glow.

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1: Hey, what's up, Adam? Merry Christmas, man. How you doing?
2: Oh, hey, Darren. I'm all right.
1: You're all right? Just all right? What do you mean all right?
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1: Hey, what's up, Adam? Merry Christmas, man. How you doing?
2: Oh, hey, Darren. I'm all right.
1: You're all right? Just all right? What do you mean all right?
2: I just

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Women try to drag the men from pubs into the stores, unworked hands in empty pockets deep. Stand outside of neon ice and wish ourselves the best. 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
1: Landeswelle, Weihnachtswelle.

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0: 24 Stunden Weihnachtsmusik. 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
1: Come on, Mel. How about putting a crack?
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0: 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If my friends could see me now, how do I look?
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0: Oh, I feel like a spare bit of Ollie.
1: What are you talking about?
0: Green and surrounded by pricks.
2: Come on, Melly.

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Please, I pinch my knee. 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